0: For more music in the morning, it's the morning show that rocks with your host. It's me, Scott K.
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4: 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Matchbox 20 are hitting the road in 2027 to celebrate 30 years of their landmark debut album, Yourself or Someone Like You. The 52-date North American tour launches May 15th in Alabama, wraps up in Grand Rapids, Michigan on August 12th. Rotating supporting acts include the All-American Rejects, The Wallflowers, David Gray, OAR, Matt Nathanson, and The Lucky. Highlights include stops at Red Rocks Amphitheater, the Hollywood Bowl, and Nashville's Bridgestone Arena. The band will also appear at Stagecoach on April 25th. Released in 1996, the debut album featured hits like Push, 3 AM, and Real World. And Joni Mitchell is giving her classic song Both Sides Now a new meaning after becoming a United States citizen. In a social media post yesterday, Mitchell shared a photo of herself standing in front of a U.S. Department of Homeland Security flag and an American flag with the caption, "A journey that began 62 years ago." Mitchell was born on November 7, 1943 in Fort McLeod, Alberta, Canada, and now she's a U.S. citizen. Awesome. And Beatles legend Paul McCartney, 84, believes he remembers the moment he was born. Talking with Amy Poehler, who is able to get guests like Paul McCartney on a podcast because she's a former SNL star, and on the podcast, he said this.
5: I have this feeling that I can remember being born. I was born in a place in Liverpool called Walton Hospital, which was a real old Victorian thing. I think it had been something else before a hospital. So I kind of remember white tiles,

0: very sort of hygienic white tiles and chrome instruments and a clanging. Because I was a forceps birth.
1: So I believe what he's actually remembering is a recent visit to the hospital. And I don't want to know what the forceps were for. And those are your Rock Notes. I'm Scott Kay.
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6: Welcome to the year 1984, where here in the year, Space Shuttle Discovery launches on its maiden voyage. Bruce McCandless and Robert Stewart make their first untethered spacewalk. And later in October of the year, astronaut Catherine Sullivan becomes the first woman to perform a spacewalk. The National Minimum Drinking Age Act is passed. Now, everybody under the age of 21 can't buy or possess alcohol in any state. CIA station chief in Beirut, William Francis Buckley, is kidnapped by the Islamic Jihad organization, will later die in captivity. And Indira Gandhi is assassinated in India, sparking the 1984 anti-Sikh riots. It is 1984, and it looks like the 10 at 10's got a bit of a rat problem. But it's a good problem to have because they rock. It's 1984 as we go round and round on the 10 at 10.

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6: The polls show voters overwhelmingly think Walter Mondale won the debate. The polls also show the voters still intend to vote for Ronald Reagan.
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0: Ego, a group formed by Robert Plant, former lead singer of Led Zeppelin, satisfies longtime goal of having kind of a rock band with a heavy rhythm and blues basis. And yeah, they hit the Billboard Hot 100 in 85 with a remake of Phil Phillips' Sea of Love and a 1984 number 25 hit with Rockin' at Midnight, originally a Roy Brown recording, and a rewrite of Good Rockin' Tonight. With the EP's success, Robert stated that a full album would be recorded, but never was. So it's pretty fun there to have that tune on the radio in 1984. Remember playing that when it was brand new. And then I went home and watched some television. Let's go to the movies first. That's what I got loaded up here, like Ghostbusters, Indiana Jones and the Temple of Doom. Gremlins was fun. The Karate Kid, Police Academy, Footloose, Romancing the Stone, Star Trek III, The Search for Spock. There was Splash, and this is Spinal Tap, the mockumentary released here in the States, the film popularizing the term. I've turned it up to 11, and that's what they did on Beverly Hills Cop.
1: Eddie Murphy is a Detroit cop. On vacation in Beverly Hills.
2: I just got off the phone with an Inspector Todd in Detroit. He says if you're out here investigating the Tandino murder, you needn't bother coming back.
3: You know, this is the cleanest and nicest police car I've ever been in my life. Stays nice in my apartment.
1: Crawl back to your little stone in Detroit before you get squashed.
4: Police! You're all under arrest! That again, I'll shoot you myself.
1: Eddie Murphy, Beverly Hills Cop.
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0: Classic Rock, 92.9 Eagle, The Cars, Hello Again. Here in the air where the question was asked...
1: Where's the beef?
0: What?
2: Some hamburger places give you a lot less beef on a lot of bun.
1: Where's the beef?
2: At Wendy's, we serve a hamburger we modestly call a single.
1: Hey, where's the beef?
0: Well, it's not on the chain gang. They don't get many hamburgers on the chain gang. But Pretenders are singing about them here in 1984 on the 10 at 10.

0: Bar band done real good. Huey Lewis and the News here in 1984. I want a new drug here on the Eagles 10 at 10. We've got, did she have her birthday the other day? I can't remember off the top of my head. I think she did. Patti Smyth. That's what it was. We did a basement tape on Patti Smyth when she had a big hit in 1992. That was earlier in the week here. I think it was on Monday. But here in 1984, Patti Smyth is a member of the band Scandal, and they have a big hit and a follow-up to their Goodbye to You single, which was not a huge hit, but pretty fun. I think it was top 30 or top 40, but big top 10 hit. Coming up next here in the year 1984 after TV. Oh, and brought to you today by our good friend, State Farm Insurance Agent Vinny Krikac at 935 Plum Street. Search Vinny State Farm on the Facebook, where we're watching fun TV shows like horrible acting on Miami Vice. There was Night Court, Who's the Boss, Airwolf, Charles in Charge. There was Punky Brewster, Highway to Heaven, Riptide Guys. Top-rated hits in 84 include Dallas and Dynasty and Magnum P.I., sitcoms like Kate and Allie. Oh, and there's more here in 1984. I said there's more here in 1984. What other cue do you need?
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Patti Smyth and Scandal here in the year 1984. There was a video for this, sure was, and you can see that on YouTube. Kind of fun video with looks like Stevie and his girlfriend wearing a cowboy hat. Well, he is from Austin, Texas. But yeah, we went from 90 degrees to 55 degrees today, and we consider that actually the day before it was 90. And then we went from 90 to 55. And Stevie Ray Vaughan sang about it with his band Double Trouble in the year 1984. It's called a cold shot.

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1: 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He always should win.
2: Give me a minute. I don't know what he's talking about. It's sports in 1984, where the Summer Olympics are held in L.A. The Soviet Union boycotts and features Carl Lewis's four-gold performance and the Winter Olympics held in Sarajevo. The 1984 NBA Finals solidified the Celtics-Lakers rivalry, and the 1984 NBA Draft introduced, players like, I don't know if they'll go anywhere, Michael Jordan, Hakeem Olajuwon, Charles Barkley. I don't know. We'll see. In hockey, New York Islanders' four-year dynasty ends with the Edmonton Oilers' first Stanley Cup victory. The L.A. Raiders defeat the Washington Football Club in Super Bowl XVIII. And Detroit Tigers dominated the season, starting 35-5, winning the World Series. And Walter Payton will break the all-time rushing record, and Doug Flutie will win the Heisman Trophy in NFL football. And the Nebraska Cornhusker football team went 10-2. A great year, really. We were a Big Eight co-champs and defeated LSU in a Sugar Bowl, finishing the season third in the coaches' poll and fourth nationally.
3: Making the Olympics represents the top, and that's where I want to be.
4: Traditionally, America's cyclists have had to train without the advantage of proper facilities. So 7-Eleven built a track in Colorado. And they also built the first Olympic-class velodrome in America.
3: We've come this far. I think we can take it.
4: The 1984 Olympic Velodrome in Los Angeles. 7-Eleven. The dream begins with freedom.
5: It's 1984.

0: No way they can stop him now. Waylon Van Halen from the huge hit album 1984. And that would be one of the last hits for Van Halen in 1984 with Diamond David Lee Roth, as he would leave the band and release an EP later in the year, launching his solo career. They would eventually settle on Sammy Hagar the next year to start recording again and keep the band alive. Let's go to a rock and roll show.
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0: Live at Pershing Auditorium, downtown Lincoln, we saw Loretta Lynn and Conway Twitty, Alabama, Billy Joel, Rick Springfield, Molly Hatchet with Billy Squire, and Queensryche opening up for Kiss. 1984 at the Nebraska State Fair, band we heard earlier, Huey Lewis and the News played, so did Amy Grant, Johnny Cash, the Beach Boys, and Lee Greenwood singing that one song before leaving the stage. Bob Devaney Center had Frank Sinatra, Dan Fogelberg, Elton John, Neil Sedaka, Jefferson Starship, and Bruce Springsteen. Seems they waited in line for a couple of days and camped outside of the Nebraska Union to buy every single ticket. Took like 11 hours to buy all the tickets up, but they sold just one day for Springsteen's appearance there at the Bob Devaney Center. And over in Omaha at the Civic Auditorium, we saw bands like Saga, Genesis, Kiss. Let's see, there was Ozzy Osbourne with Motley Crue, famous show there. Scorpions with Bon Jovi, 38 special. Van Halen, before Diamond Dave left. Kenny Rogers, yes. Billy Squire, Whitesnake, The Fix, Crosby, Stills, and Nash. REO Speedwagon, and April 28th, she's not out of the band, she just has released another solo album. And her name, Christine McVie. And yet another hit for her, and it's called Got a Hold on Me. She did in 1984.

0: non-album single for Bruce Springsteen, who did play in Lincoln in 84 down there at Devaney Center. And that's Pink Cadillac wrapping up the year. Coming up tomorrow, 10 great songs from the year 1979. We'll be feeling fine in 79.
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8: If there's one thing a fisherman keeps track of, it's the seasons. 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It's the time of the year when summer starts making way for fall, and bass start migrating toward shallower areas. 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

0: The other fisherman casting in deeper water while he pokes around in the cover just outside of the deep water.
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0: Bazinga. Or wait, no. What'd she say at the end of that one song? Yowza. There we go. Not Bazinga, Scott. That's something else. That's from TV. Guns N' Roses here on a... I woke up this morning, and I was like, no, I don't want to get... I knew it was raining, because my kitty had wanted to snuggle about 4 this morning, and so came in and started kneading on me and stuff, and I was like, hi, buddy. And then I could hear it was raining, and I was like, oh, it's going to be wet out there. Hey, well, at least it's Friday. And then my mind went, wait a minute, Scott. Just Friday Eve. Sorry, buddy.
1: Thursday.
0: But I just got paid today, so I'll be okay. ZZ Top kicking off. Morning show that rocks.

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1: And welcome in Friday Eve, the 15th of the October month, and it's payday, Joe.
2: Yeah, baby. I heard a little ZZ Top action.
1: That's right.
2: Just got paid today.
1: That was fun to hear.
2: That was great to hear.
1: Good way to start the morning. What's going on in the news and the sports headlines?
2: 38-year-old Stanley Murray of Lincoln was formally charged yesterday during his first court appearance following a shooting on Monday. Murray was charged with second-degree assault, use of a firearm to commit a felony, possession of a firearm by a prohibited person, and possession of a stolen firearm.
1: Ooh.
2: His bond was set at 10% of $2 million. On Monday, Lincoln police responded to the shooting in the area of 14th and B Streets, where the victim, a 32-year-old man, was shot in the head. Murray was apprehended about 10 minutes later. As of Tuesday morning, the victim was still in the hospital receiving treatment. Nebraska is one of 8 states that have sued OpenAI, accusing the company of misleading parents and users about ChatGPT's safety. The lawsuits were announced yesterday and filed separately in Nebraska, Iowa, Kansas, West Virginia, Arkansas, Arizona, Idaho, and Montana. The states say the chatbot has harmed users, including teenagers, by encouraging dangerous behavior and helping some plan violence or self-harm. The lawsuits accuses OpenAI of breaking state consumer protection laws and putting residents' health at risk. The states want financial penalties and court orders requiring changes to the technology. OpenAI says it has built protections for different age groups, including parental controls, reminders to take breaks, and safeguards for younger users.
1: Gemini was quoted as saying,
3: but not for me.
4: I guess this is far.
1: I hit the wrong button. I meant to go. Hey, Gemini was quoted as saying,
4: I guess this is goodbye.
2: You go. A Texas prosecutor says an ICE officer appeared to intentionally hit a man with an SUV in Houston, leaving him with a broken leg. Harris County District Attorney Sean Teer says video shows the vehicle driving toward Miguel Para Hernandez as he ran away. The actual impact is blocked from view. ICE denies the claim, saying Para Hernandez ran in front of the vehicle while fleeing officers. Tier is considering criminal charges and says the officer drove away before investigators could collect vehicle data. Para Hernandez remains hospitalized and in ICE custody. Number one ranked Husker volleyball team is in action tonight at Northwestern. First serve is at 7 o'clock. Also tonight, high school football on the radio on our sister station, KFOR. Elkhorn South against Lincoln Southwest at Seacrest. Coverage starts just before 7 p.m. And in the Major League Baseball playoffs, Milwaukee beat the Dodgers 6-2 to take a 3-0 lead in the National League Championship Series. The Brewers could wrap it up tonight with Game 4 in Los Angeles. Yeah, kind of a surprise.
1: Boy, Dodgers were, like, so good last year. Just
2: defending champs.
1: Yeah, you know.
2: They won again last year. But they're on the brink of being eliminated.
1: No doubt.
2: In the American League Championship Series, Cleveland hosts Tampa Bay today at noon with the series tied at 1 game apiece. And this is pretty cool. Led Zeppelin has made a rare exception to their strict music licensing policy. Jimmy Page has approved the use of Stairway to Heaven for the trailer of the Netflix film Narnia, The Magician's Nephew, which is directed by Greta Gerwig. I'm thrilled that she chose Stairway to Heaven in the trailer for her film, Jimmy Page said. Greta Gerwig personally wrote to Page and Plant seeking permission, calling the song an epic song and narratively about a spiritual journey. She said, I was so moved that they allowed me to use the song for the movie in the trailer. Previous requests from Wayne's World and Almost Famous were denied. The film Narnia, The Magician's Nephew, hits theaters in February.
1: And Jimmy will be enjoying his new Bentley that he's getting ready to purchase from the proceeds from the sale and whoring out of one of the great classics of rock. Way to go, Jimmy.
2: Hey, it's their song.
1: I know what you are now. We're deciding on price. Because he's denied it for years and years,
2: yeah,
1: man.
2: So, but now he's...
1: He needs the money. Well, how does he need the money?
2: He does not need the money. Believe me.
1: Maybe he's into the Narnia thing or something. Maybe he likes that. It's a personal, you know. They were into that kind of Norse You know, back in the day, you know, come down the land of the ice and snow, and that kind of Norseman kind of.
2: Gollum slipped away. And
1: yeah, Gollum slipped away
2: with her.
1: Yeah, they were kind of nerds when it came to that. So I can see it. Yeah, okay. It's his song, so
2: that's right.
1: Do what he wants with it.
2: I can do anything I want.
1: I'm only pissed because I didn't write it.
2: I'm not getting any residuals.
1: I'm sitting here in Lincoln playing it. I'm not getting rewards from it.
2: I don't get a penny every time we play it.
1: No, we don't. I got a story on that coming up. What is it? Hourly workers are draining savings just to get by. That'll be coming up. Lincoln's Handyman Home Remodeling Center bringing us the forecast here. Brandon.
5: Cloudy with light to moderate and occasionally heavy rain this morning. Then mainly cloudy with a decreasing rain chance this afternoon. It will become breezy with a high temperature in the upper 50s. Tonight, mostly clear to partly cloudy, low in the mid-40s. Friday, mostly cloudy in the morning, then decreasing clouds in the afternoon. It will be cool and windy with a high in the low 50s. From the 1011 Severe Weather Center, I'm meteorologist Brandon Rector for 92.9 The Eagle.
1: I could do that story or the one about the couples now pole dancing to, get along better and stuff and, you know, form a closer bond. But they only gave me two examples of people in their 30s pole dancing together. So it's, and then the headline says, couples are now getting pole dancing to...
2: Yeah, because two different couples...
1: Because two different couples in America are doing it. So now there's a trend all of a sudden. No, I kicked that story to the curb. I'm not... That's stupid.
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24: If there's one thing a fisherman keeps track of, it's the seasons. He knows where the fish will be in the summer, he knows where they'll be in the fall, and he knows where the

0: I'll be in the saw. Never heard of the saw? It's the time of the year when summer starts making way for fall, and bass start migrating toward shallower areas. Saw is when the smart fisherman will leave the other fishermen casting in deeper water while he pokes around to the cover just outside of the deep water.
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I'm gonna. Old Double Crouch out in the old west. Bad Company here at 92.9 Eagle. Hey, Joe, new survey reveals 27%, almost 30% of American workers unexpectedly had to withdraw money from their savings within the last day. The study surveyed 2,000 workers and found hourly employees

0: hit hardest, while 84% say building savings is the top financial goal. Just over half of hourly workers withdraw from savings weekly, averaging $216 a month. I think they're paying gas or something, or, you know, meat.
1: Yeah.
0: One-third tap savings for everyday needs like groceries, gas, and medications, called it. Nearly half of hourly workers report living paycheck to paycheck, and 52% say unexpected expenses are the biggest financial hurdle. The average hourly worker hopes to grow their savings by 42% over the next 5 years. Now, as a full-time member of the radio community, I would like to know where in the hell they got the money to put into their savings account. Where'd that come from? Yeah. Just dipped into savings yesterday, Joe.
2: I was going to say, even though today's payday.
0: I just read that story. I'm like, hey, I'm reading about me. What's going on here? I didn't know that until I got into the story. I didn't really read the full thing until I got near the end. I just realized, oh, that's right.
2: Hey, that's me.
0: I did that yesterday. Yikes. Okay. Have a good day, everybody. Happy Thursday. Heart on the Eagle. It is payday.

0: There's more rock next. Now, news and sports headlines from a couple of guys. It's Scott and Joe on the morning show that rocks.
1: And happy Thursday. Welcome in, Joe. What's going on, buddy?
2: You were just talking about the folks having to pull money out of their savings account to make ends meet. I got a couple of financial stories here. Gas Buddy just reported that we just set a new record in America for the price of gas.
1: Oh.
2: Gas Buddy says the average price for a gallon of regular gas has been above $4 for a now record 158 days, the longest ever in a single calendar year.
1: Yeah.
2: On the flip side of things, though, more than 75 million Americans will receive a 3.6% boost to their monthly Social Security benefits in 2027. That's the largest increase in 4 years. The average payment will rise roughly $75 to $21.70 monthly starting in January, depending on where you sit. Critics warn the adjustments may not restore lost purchasing power, though, for seniors already struggling with rising costs and higher Medicaid premiums.
1: Yeah, $75 or roughly half a tank of gas. There you go. Enjoy that, America. Seniors. Old asshole. Anyway.
2: Okay, then.
1: Hey, we're having... it's payday, Joe. That's why I think we're talking money this morning.
2: Well, speaking of money, this is... In sports, Nebraska Athletics has released the 2027 season ticket pricing and parking maps as the demolition of the south and west parts of Memorial Stadium gets closer. For the season, the all-in price, which consists of a season ticket and priority seating contribution, will decrease for 85% of comparable public seating public season ticket locations in the stadium. 25% of seats available to the public in 2027 and 2028 will not require a priority seating contribution. And the 2027 pricing map shows that during construction, bleachers will be placed on the south side for students. If you want to get more information, you can visit bigredrebuild.com.
1: Okay.
2: High school football tonight on our sister station, KFOR, features Elkhorn South against Lincoln Southwest at Seacrest Field. Coverage starts at 7, or just before 7. And number one ranked Husker volleyball team is in action tonight at Northwestern. First serve is at 7. Major League Baseball playoffs, Milwaukee beat the Dodgers 6-2. They lead that series 3-0.
1: Ooh.
2: Fourth game is tonight in L.A. If Dodgers lose, they're out, of course. And in the American League Championship Series, it's Cleveland hosting Tampa Bay today at noon today. If you want to skip work and watch some baseball.
1: There you go. Hookie with the rookies. Yes.
2: There you go. And that series, the American League Championship Series, is tied at a game apiece.
1: All right. Cool. Oh, by the way, if you're in a financial semi-crisis like most DJs are, we do have some relief, $1,000 per day in cash from the crypt, and our first keyword will be coming up here in about 12 minutes. So.
2: Yeah, we're giving away 20 grand. Yeah. See, we want to help you
1: we're
2: with
1: trying
2: these
1: to help
2: daily
1: out here.
2: Expenses.
1: That's right.
2: Expenses.
1: Let's get the forecast in here, and that's with broke old Brandon. Well, wait, he's in TV. He's probably okay.
2: He's not broke.
1: He's probably okay.
2: He's got a clothing, what do they call it, a clothing allowance?
1: You know, I don't know that they do. I think I talked to Brad one time. I asked him, I said, do they give you money for, like, your suits and ties? And he goes, no. I go,
2: really?
1: They used to do that back. I remember.
2: Yeah, I had a friend that
1: like 20 years ago, it was in TV, and he said, yeah, they had a wardrobe,
2: even
1: allowance.
2: Even a place to get your hair cut and
1: stuff like
2: that.
1: Yeah. I think that's all gone.
2: Yeah. Well, it's gone in radio, that's for sure.
1: Yeah. Look at my hair. I'm cutting my own.
2: Flo-by.
1: Yeah.
3: Cloudy with light to moderate and occasionally heavy rain this morning, then mainly cloudy with a decreasing rain chance this afternoon. It will become breezy with a high temperature in the upper 50s. Tonight, mostly clear to partly cloudy, low in the mid-40s. Friday, mostly cloudy in the morning, then decreasing clouds in the afternoon. It will be cool and windy with a high in the low 50s. From the 1011 Severe Weather Center, I'm meteorologist Brandon Rector for 92.9 The Eagle.
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0: Tom Petty and the Heartbreakers here on the Eagle from the debut album. Here's that new thing there, Joe. Adds two new winners of our cash from the crypt. And they would be, Julio Lopez. And as of yesterday, Ashley Sims was a $1,000 winner on the yesterday. So congrats to those extra winners. We also have Christopher Becker and Madeline Strasser all winning $1,000 in cash. Let's see if we can get you $1,000 in our cash from the crypt. Let's give you another keyword, and that is love, L-O-V-E.
1: So, exciting and new.
0: Text it in. It could be a grand for you. Cash from the crypt. Why didn't we go with that?
2: We People don't want to hear us.
0: No, they wouldn't want us singing the Jack Jones song. 844-833-8221 is the text number. And text in the keyword love. And we'll have another one in the 9, 11, 3, and 5 p.m. hour today. So good luck on winning that free money here from Cash from the Crypt. All right. So we're going to talk about Husker football prices later on in the hour. We'll dig a little deeper, I think, than what we did on the last newscast. But to get that $1,000, it's love. Oh, and speaking of keywords, it's not really a keyword. It's a word, but it's an offer code, Joe.
2: Mm-hmm. The newsletter went out yesterday afternoon to our frequent flyer members for the Def Leppard presale, which is today at 10 a.m. So check your email. You should have that newsletter with the key. Well, the special
0: offer
2: word,
0: code or
2: the,
0: keyword. The code, yeah, keyword. That you type in. Yeah.
2: Use,
0: so
2: I guess I could use the keyword, but yeah, it's should be coming to you. You should have it.
0: Right.
2: Should have got it yesterday.
0: And if it's not in your inbox, check the spam folder, because sometimes, you know, those promotional emails do go to your spam. Mm-hmm. You know, so look for that in there. If you've signed up for it and you haven't, if you haven't signed up for our newsletter, it's like we don't. We only send it out during times like this, just special pre-sales or like an announcement of a band coming or something like that. We, you know, it's,
2: or if we're giving away $20,000
0: exactly
2: in cold hard
0: it's
2: cash.
0: It's not like you're getting a Eagle newsletter every other day and like, well, it's another newsletter. I don't, you know, we know your spam, your email's full enough. You know, we don't need to be adding to it. But there's sometimes there are things you want to know, like the offer code to get Def Leppard tickets before anybody else can buy them.
2: Yep.
0: Which they go on sale tomorrow to the general public. For you, it's today, beginning at 10. Here's Rolling Stones. Can't wait for these tickets to go on sale. Whenever they decide to.
2: Hope they come back out on the road. Yeah.

0: 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Now, news and sports headlines with Scott and Joe on the morning show that rocks from 92.9 The Eagle.
1: And it's Friday Eve, one more day, and we got that weekend, baby. I asked another individual, a guy I didn't know, I had just met. Mm-hmm. So were you staying up Saturday night to watch the game? He was probably 28, 9 years old, maybe 30. Hell no, I'm going to be in bed by then.
2: Really?
1: Okay. He's a working guy, so I imagine, he's a plumber, so he's probably, works his butt off every single day, and he's mm-hmm. probably enjoys a nice Saturday night to, go to bed early and get some sleep.
2: But sure.
1: Anyway, yeah, he said, no, I'm not, even though he's young. I sometimes stay up for Saturday Night Live and watch, at least an hour of it, but I don't know, for some reason, it just seems like for football, that's just way too late for me. I don't know.
2: Yeah.
1: I'm still trying to decide if I'm staying up or not. But I know I'm going to tape it just in case.
2: Yeah.
1: But we'll see. Anyway.
2: I like that idea.
1: What's up in the news and sports headlines here?
2: 38-year-old Stanley Murray of Lincoln was formally charged yesterday during his first court appearance following that shooting on Monday. Murray was charged with second-degree assault, use of a firearm to commit a felony, possession of a firearm by a prohibited person, and possession of a stolen firearm. His bond was set at 10% of $2 million. You might remember on Monday we talked about Lincoln police responding to the shooting in the area of 14th and B Streets where the victim was shot in the head. Mm. Murray was apprehended about 10 minutes later. As of Tuesday morning, the victim was still in the hospital receiving treatment. Lincoln City Council Chair Brody Weber says he's heard from constituents and voters that have raised questions about the goal of the city charter amendments on the November 3rd ballot, plus political advertisements that he believes misrepresents the intention of the charter amendments with regard to changing the city's election process. Weber says he would be open to an open discussion and dialogue with those representatives of three ballot initiatives from Good Government Lincoln. Amendments from both Good Government Lincoln and the city support even-year elections, but the Good Government petition would create transitions in the next year and a half, while the city's proposal would change in 2030 for the mayor and district city council or the district council elections and 2032 for at-large council seats. Nebraska is one of 8 states that have sued OpenAI, accusing the company of misleading parents and users about ChatGPT's safety. These lawsuits were announced yesterday, filed separately in the states of Nebraska, Iowa, Kansas, West Virginia, Arkansas, Arizona, Idaho, and Montana. All those states say the chatbot has harmed users, including teenagers, by encouraging dangerous behavior and helping some plan violence or self-harm.
1: AI Claude was quoted as saying,
3: I guess this is goodbye, Mark.
1: There we go.
2: That's it. Number one ranked Husker volleyball team in action tonight at Northwestern. First service at 7. High school football tonight just before 7 starts on KFOR, our sister station. It's Elkhorn South against Lincoln Southwest at Seacrest Field on our sister station. In the Major League Baseball playoffs, Milwaukee beat the Dodgers 6-2 to take a 3-0 lead in the National League Championship Series. Final game could be tonight if the Dodgers don't beat the Brewers. The Dodgers hosting the Brewers for Game 4 tonight. And Game 3 in the American League Championship Series is in Cleveland today, hosting Tampa Bay at noon with the series tied at a game apiece. And kind of AI-related, Apple is making a bigger push into the smart home market with HomeView.
1: Oh.
2: It's a new 7-inch display designed to compete with devices like Amazon's Echo Show and Google's Nest Hub. 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
1: All right. I was drunk the other night, and I taught our Alexa how to tell my cat he's a good boy. It was funny.
2: That's making good use of
1: We were drinking Saturday night. I go, hey, Alexa, tell Seamus he's a good boy. Seamus, you are a good boy. And then she goes, does he think he's a good boy, or is he just a good boy for treats? I was like,
2: Serious?
1: Hey, Alexa, that was a smart question. No, he does it for the treats. Yeah. Yes. And she knows my name now.
2: So you're in trouble now.
1: Yeah, Hope asked it about something yesterday at lunch. She goes, yes, Scott, da-da-da-da, and she answered the question, so.
2: Wow.
1: She knows who I am now. I'm being followed.
2: That's right.
1: By this woman. I don't know. Brandon's got the forecast.
4: Cloudy with light to moderate and occasionally heavy rain this morning, then mainly cloudy with a decreasing rain chance this afternoon. It will become breezy with a high temperature in the upper 50s. Tonight, mostly clear to partly cloudy, low in the mid-40s. Friday, mostly cloudy in the morning, then decreasing clouds in the afternoon. It will be cool and windy with a high in the low 50s. From the 1011 Severe Weather Center, I'm meteorologist Brandon Rector for 92.9 The Eagle.
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1: Oh, I found the football. It's on the Cash from the Crypt page. That's cool. Oh, speaking of Cash from the Crypt, the keyword this hour is love, L-O-V-E. Text that into the number 844-833-8221. You could win yourself $1,000 in classic cash. 844-833-8221. Again, our 7 o'clock hour keyword is love. 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And this portion of the morning show that rocks is brought to you by, and it's free because it's certified transmission.
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0: Classic Rock 92.9 Eagles. She got legs. She knows how to use them. Walking, talking, heading to the stadium. And now for 2027, Joe, cheaper. I know you mentioned this last hour in the news thing, but I thought we'd dig a little deeper into this local story. From our 1011 TV partners, I got this from their website. Nebraska Athletic releases 2027 season ticket prices and new parking maps, because there's going to be some parking that's not going to be there anymore.
1: And a lot of seats that aren't going to be there for a while.
0: Demolition of the south and west parts of the Memorial Stadium nears. For the season, the all-in price, which consists of a season ticket and priority seating contribution, will decrease 85% of comparable public season ticket locations in the stadium. Decrease for 85% of comparable public season ticket locations in the stadium. So, this season, a seat in Section 5 with priority price will total $2,420. In 2027, the price of that same seat will drop to $1,399, saving the fan $1,021. The Big Red Rebuild website notes general public season tickets for 2027 and 2028 will start at $299, previously $420, with an estimated 5,000 seats available at that price. 25% of seats available to the public in 27 and 28 will not require that priority seating contribution of $1,000 or $2,000. The Nebraska Football 2027 pricing map shows that during construction, bleachers will be placed on the south side, 40 students. So there you go. Still, once again, even though we're saving, 85% of those seats are going to be down, saving $1,021. That's still kind of above my price range there, Joe. I think I'm going to stick with the pregame at Buzzer Billy's and sitting in front of a television somewhere, whether it be at a restaurant or at home or a bar.
1: That's right.
0: That's a little rich for my blood.
1: Yep.
0: That's like NFL prices or something.
1: Yeah.
0: Not quite Super Bowl prices.
1: Pretty close, though.
0: Yeah, man. Wow. I didn't realize it was that much, but yeah. Hey, you know, if you got to go, I mean, it's fun. I've been to a couple of games years ago, and the atmosphere was electric.
1: It is.
0: So
1: it's fantastic. I haven't been to a game in person for a long time.
0: Yeah, long time for me.
1: Yeah, but it's a great place to see football.
0: Talk
1: about every time on national television, it seems like the announcers are like, one of the greatest places for college football.
0: Yeah, right here. Yeah.
1: But it's true.
0: And the night games, I guess, where they got the drone shows and everything and fireworks.
1: It's crazy,
0: it looks cool as hell, I'll tell you. It looks cool, but I can't afford it. It is payday, though, by the way, Joe. So maybe now I could afford it right now. It's just
1: you said you can't do anything else for the next month.
0: No. Next couple, 3 months. I'm in radio, Joe. Remember that.
1: That's right.

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0: There's more rock next on the Eagle. 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
1: We're here, and we're almost celebrating Friday. Welcome in Thursday morning here. Payday, October 15.
2: Can you believe we're halfway through October already?
1: No.
2: Doesn't it seem like it just started?
1: We were just talking in the promotions meeting on Tuesday. I feel like I'm looking at one of those Rolodex round, you know, flips, and it's a calendar. Remember those old things you used to have on the desk back in the old day? And it's just flipping. Those days are just flipping faster and faster. We talked about that a couple of weeks ago, the perception of the older you get, how you perceive time. And, you know, it's just kind of weird. It seems like days are going, even though they're not, it seems like days are just going so fast. October 15th already.
2: I know it.
1: And weren't we just celebrating the 1776 songs on July 4th?
2: Yeah. Wasn't that just 2 weeks ago?
1: Yeah, wasn't that?
2: It seems like it.
1: Wasn't it just 90 like on Monday? Oh, yes,
2: it was.
1: Anyway, what's up there, brother?
2: Nebraska, one of 8 states that have sued OpenAI, accusing the company of misleading parents and users about ChatGPT safety. The lawsuits were announced yesterday and filed separately in the state of Nebraska, Iowa, Kansas, West Virginia, Arkansas, Arizona, Idaho, and Montana. Those states say the chatbot has harmed users, including teenagers, by encouraging dangerous behavior and helping some plan violence or self-harm. OpenAI says it has built protections for different age groups, including parental controls, reminders to take breaks, and safeguards for young users. GasBuddy reports we just set a new record in America for the price of gas. GasBuddy says the average price for a gallon of regular gas has been above $4 for now a record 158 days, the longest ever in a single calendar year. More than 75 million Americans are going to receive a 3.6% boost to their monthly Social Security benefits in 2027, the largest increase in 4 years. The average payment will rise roughly $75 to $21.70 a month starting in January. Critics warn the adjustment, though, may not restore lost purchasing power for seniors already struggling with rising costs and higher Medicare premiums. In sports, Scott, you just talked about this. Nebraska Athletics releasing the 2027 season ticket pricing and parking maps as the demolition of the south and west parts of Memorial Stadium gets closer. You can find out all about it and find out where your seats will be or go through the process. There's two different phases, or not, if you're not a season ticket holder. Anyway, the information is at bigredrebuild.com. High school football tonight on our sister station, KFOR, Elkhorn South, Lincoln Southwest at Seacrest Field. Coverage starts just before 7. At 7, the number one ranked Husker volleyball team will have the first serve at Northwestern as they take on the Wildcats tonight. And in Major League Baseball playoffs, Milwaukee beat the Dodgers 6-2 yesterday or last night to take a 3-0 lead in the National League Championship Series. And Game 4 is tonight in Los Angeles.
1: I'm getting an earworm. It's Phil Collins. One more night. Give me just one more night.
2: For some reason, I was thinking In the Air Tonight. Yeah. I'm like, okay, where's he
1: one
2: going?
1: One more night.
2: Where's he going with this?
1: Yeah, no, one more night.
2: Yeah.
1: Yeah, it might be one more night. And we're done with the National League then.
2: Yep. American League is Game 3 today at noon.
1: Ooh.
2: And it's a game apiece. Cleveland is hosting Tampa Bay in Game 3 today. And a shopper in Austin, Texas, got home from their bargain buys at a estate sale. While sorting through their haul, the buyer discovered World War II era grenades. Oh, these look cool. These look like a real thing. Turns out they were. Austin police responded to the unusual phone call they got, and they came over to the person's home. The department

0: breezy with a high temperature in the upper 50s. Tonight, mostly clear to partly cloudy, low in the mid-40s. Friday, mostly cloudy in the morning, then decreasing clouds in the afternoon. It will be cool and windy with a high in the low 50s. From the 1011 Severe Weather Center, I'm meteorologist Brandon Rector for 92.9 The Eagle.
1: All right. Do we not know what the weather is going to be on
0: game day?
1: I don't know. Is it supposed to be nice?
2: Is that the game day forecast for Oregon?
1: It's going to be chilly up there, I bet. Uh-huh. Especially at 8 o'clock at night up there. Sun will be down, man. Yep. Let's see. We've got Skinner up next, and also Pete Townsend. Rock Notes coming up here at 8:20. Basement Tapes next hour as well. So stand by, and more fun coming.
3: 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If you want to work out, we're here. If you don't want to work out, we're still here. Take us wherever you go. 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
1: Yeah, streaming free. That's fine. It's all no charge. Okay. No charge for $1,000 in classic cash. I almost forgot the cash from the crypt keyword, Joe. It's love this hour, L-O-V-E. 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L-O-V-E, love. We love money, and we like to give it away. So good luck winning that. We'll have another keyword in the 9 a.m. hour this morning, 11, 3, and 5.
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0: Classic Rock, 92.9 Eagle, Bon Jovi. We got Rock Notes coming up for you at 8:20 here. And then it's the weather and the basement tapes and stuff like that. And it's tough out there, Joe. Did you hear Netflix has announced a plan to lay off 6% of their entire workforce?
1: All over of, like over 1,000 people.
0: Yeah, all of whom are about to cancel their Netflix subscription. I'm done with that.
1: Yeah.
0: Hey, you. A little bit of Pete Townsend and Let My Love Open the App. Let My Love Open the App. Is that what the song's about? That's the update.
1: Maybe, yeah.
0: For 2026. Pete Townsend on the Eagle.

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0: There you go. AC/DC, Bon Scott era stuff. Thank you for tuning in. We'll get your forecast in here with Brandon and some Twisted Sister, who I seem to confuse with Quiet Riot occasionally when it comes to lead singers. I did that earlier this week, Joe.
1: Yeah.
0: But it's not. It's a Quiet Riot tickets today on the workforce. Tell us all about it.
1: Over the noon hour today, if you're a member of the workforce, you could win a pair of tickets for Quiet Riot. They're playing at the Whiskey Roadhouse, Council Bluffs, November 6th. Got a pair of tickets every day this week that I've been giving away. So today and tomorrow, the last couple of pairs of tickets.
0: What if I switched out the Twisted Sister for Quiet Riot rather than the other way instead of me screwing it up?
1: There you go.
0: Which one would you like? I mean, we've got some good ones here. That'll be a good one. Let's do that. Pop that one in there.
1: Right.
0: I mean, it's still upbeat, rocking like Twisted Sister. We can play Twisted Sister later in the hour or something.
1: Okay.
0: Or next hour or whatever. Throw it in there. But we'll get some Quiet Riot on for you next while you sign up there on the workforce at KTGL.com. It's ELO on the basement tapes on the way.
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0: Scott K with you, Rock Notes, brought to you this week by Def Leppard, coming to Pinnacle Bank Arena April 24th with Goo Goo Dolls and the Struts. Eagle presale today until 10 p.m. tonight, and you can still sign up to win free tickets to the show. Get all the details and sign up on the Def Leppard concert page at KTGL.com. Guns N' Roses guitarist Slash says the band's plans to step back from touring in 2027. He did say that Guns is officially basically off, but hoping that we have so much material that we need to sort of put together. Slash also confirmed that recent releases like Nothing and Atlas were the final reworked tracks from Axl Rose's post-Chinese Democracy era stockpile, following earlier releases of Hard School and Absurd. Meanwhile, Slash stays busy with a side project, Slash featuring Miles Kennedy and The Conspirators, which is releasing a new album, Flying Blind, on February 26th. Rolling Stones will be releasing an expanded version of their 2026 album, Foreign Tongues, on November 27th, titled Foreign Tongues, Loose Lips. The deluxe edition will be adding 5 previously unreleased tracks to the original 14-song record. The release will be available on vinyl, 2 CDs, and a digital format. And Led Zeppelin has made a rare exception to their strict music licensing policy. Jimmy Page approved the use of Stairway to Heaven for the trailer of Netflix's Narnia, The Magician's Nephew, directed by Greta Gerwig. The 1971 classic features a remixed version with isolated vocals and amplified guitar. Gerwig personally wrote to Page and Plant seeking permission, calling the song an epic song, a narrative about a spiritual journey. She added, "I was so moved that they allowed me to use this song. Previous request from Wayne's World and Almost Famous were denied." The film hits theaters in February. Matter of fact, Wayne was quoted at the time as saying,
5: "No Stairway. Denied."
0: And those are your Rock Notes. I'm Scott K.
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10: Cloudy with light to moderate and occasionally heavy rain this morning, then mainly cloudy with a decreasing rain chance this afternoon. It will become breezy with a high temperature in the upper 50s. Tonight, mostly clear to partly cloudy, low in the mid 40s. Friday, mostly cloudy in the morning, then decreasing clouds in the afternoon. It will be cool and windy with a high in the low 50s. From the 1011 Severe Weather Center, I'm meteorologist Brandon Rector for 92.9 The Eagle.
9: My boss said, dress for the job you want, not for the job you have. So I went as Batman. So.

0: Classic Rock, 92.9 Eagle. There's your Floyd fix. Wish you were here. We got a 10 at 10 fix for you if you like that show. I kind of dig it. I enjoy doing it. It's very fun. Today, 1979. Joe, that's right around your graduation time. It's a year before I graduated. So I'm a big junior in high school. So I'm going to be playing some of those albums I had when I was a junior in high school. So we'll do that coming up on the 10 at 10. We also have the whole hour of commercial-free rock coming up and basement tapes today, the Electric Light Orchestra. And it's a little different today, Joe. Since the songs just run together, I just had to play the one that came right after it on the record. So I picked one.
1: So it's kind of like a bonus.
0: Kind of a bonus.
1: Yeah.
0: You know, since I missed Two for Tuesdays on Tuesday because it don't start till after the shows.
1: Yeah.
0: I thought I'd do a double shot today on the basement tapes. So that's coming up. Here's Temple of the Dog. And I'm feeling hungry for some bread, you know?

0: Whistling While You Work with the Jay Giles Band. Coming up, you can text while working for $1,000 in cash from the crypt. We'll have another keyword coming up here just after 9 o'clock inside the 9 and 5 nonstop hour of Classic Rock. And we kick off the morning edition. It's 9 and 5, right before 9, right before 5 every workday for the workforce. We kick off the morning edition with Basement Tapes, and the Electric Light Orchestra is next here on the Eagle.
1: Ready for a new opportunity?
2: It's here. I'm walking down the aisle. I love my dress. The flowers are gorgeous, and every detail is perfect.
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9: It is the Deep Cuts, Lost Classics, Forgotten Hits of Rock and Roll, Basement Tapes. I'm Scott Kay, and it was on this October 15th, 1976. And the Electric Light Orchestra releases their sixth studio album, A New World Record. It would prove to be a global success, reaching multi-platinum status here in the States. Thanks to me, I bought a copy. Matter of fact, I bought a couple copies. First on album, and then when it came out on CD, I had to have that too. Anyway, the single Living Thing reached the top 10 in 10 countries around the world, selling 600,000 copies in Britain alone, 500,000 here, plus still sells here occasionally. The Telephone Line was an even bigger hit stateside, where it attained platinum status for selling over 1 million copies as a single. Now, Jeff Lynne reportedly regards this album and its follow-up, Out of the Blue, as the high points in the band's history. One might be better opting off, though, for the New World Record album over its successor, as more it's a more modest-sized creation, just really chock-full of superb songs that are produced even better. I just remember I would start this album, play it all the way through, pretty much every time I'd play it, just because I wanted to hear all the songs. Opening up with the opulently orchestrated Tightrope, which heralds the perfect production found throughout the record, A New World Record contains seven of the best songs ever to come out of ELO. The Beatles' influence is present to be sure, but developed to a very high degree of sophistication and on Lynne's own terms, rather than just being imitative of specific Beatles songs. The Telephone Line might be the best Lennon-McCartney collaboration that never was. lyrical and soaring in a way that manages to really echo elements of the album's Revolver and the Beatles, but without ever mimicking them. That's what I liked about it. Plus, the orchestration was cool. The original LP Second Sight opened up with So Fine, which seemed like the perfect pop synthesis of guitar, percussion, and orchestral sounds, embodying precisely what Jeff Lynne had set out to do with Roy Wood at the moment ELO was conceived. From there, the album soars through stomping rock numbers like Livin'

It's a given thing. It's a living thing. That's so fine. There you go. So fine, living thing from ELO, the brand new record, a new world record. Still own it. Yeah, there you go. I use my copy, as a matter of fact, to play that for you today. ELO on the Basement Tapes. We'll do more deep cuts, lost classics, forgotten hits of rock and roll tomorrow. And we're in the 9 o'clock hour, so let's give you that 9 o'clock cash from the crypt keyword. It's hug. Give me a little hug. H-U-G. So hey, I'd hug $1,000 right about now. 844-833-8221. The number to text that word in. It's hug. Text it in to 844-833-8221. Joe's got another keyword in the 11 o'clock hour. Stand by. Here's Whitesnake.

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Hey, if you missed that keyword earlier, hug, H-U-G. 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And here's a little hug from Queen on the

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What's an ounce of gold worth right now? I don't have any, well, like I have a even reason to look, like I can afford gold. But you might be able to afford gold with our $1,000 cash prize from the Crypt today. I'll get that keyword again coming up in just a bit. 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

0: Guns N' Roses wrapping up the 9 and 5 nonstop hour classic rock. Got 10 at 10 on the way for you, heading back to 1979. And if you'd like to be in that fabulous Memorial Stadium coming up October 31st, Halloween night for the Huskers versus Washington, just find the football. We had it, you find it, and you could win free Husker football tickets. We'll draw the winner at 7:45 on Friday morning, October 30th. Seems like such a long way away, but it's not. Because Joe and I were discussing how in the heck did it become October 15th already? Wow. Anyway, time's fun when you're having flies. Matter of fact, I would look on the today, just between you, me, and the gatepost. I'm not really supposed to tell you where it's at because you're supposed to look for it, you know, and find it. But I would look on the page that has this promotion on it.
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0: And our Cash from the Crypt, 9 o'clock. Keyword is hug. H-U-G. Hug. So grab the phone, hug it for a quick second, and then text that word into the number 844-833-8221. 844-833-8221. Keywords hug. Joe will have another one coming up in the 11 a.m. hour.
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3: If there's one thing a fisherman keeps track of, other than his gear, his bait, and his beverages, it's the seasons. He knows where the fish will be in the summer, he knows where they'll be in the fall, and he knows where they'll be in the saw. Never heard of the saw? It's the time of the year when summer starts making way for fall, and bass start migrating towards shallower areas. Saw is when the smart fisherman will leave the other fishermen casting in deeper water while he pokes around in the cover just outside of the deep water, where he might find an early migrator or two. So when someone tells you his favorite season is the saw, you know you're talking to a fisherman. If he says his favorite season is the sprummer, he's just making up words.
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3: I'm Peter Roman at Wolf Tackle. And like you know, sitting on your butt with a drink in your hand is leisure, but if you have a fishing pole on the other hand, it's a sport. 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
3: And welcome to the year 1979. I'm getting ready to graduate in about a year. I'm excited. Not excited about the Soviet-Afghan War. It begins as the Soviet Union invades Afghanistan. The Ayatollah Ruhollah Khomeini will return to Tehran, Iran, after nearly 15 years of exile, and the Iranian hostage crisis erupts when militants will seize the U.S. embassy in Tehran. American Airlines Flight 191 is a DC-10 crashes during takeoff at O'Hare International Airport, killing all 270 on board. I remember I just returned from a trip taking a friend of mine, Scott Wyckoff, as his family, his mom and dad were moving down to Florida to retire. He was a surprise baby, so his parents were much older than even my parents. But he was a good friend of mine. And so, hey, we're going to drive down, and then we'll fly you back before school starts. And I flew back on a DC-10. My dad, being in the Air Guard, said, "At DC-10, now that's a good plane." I said, "Dad, did you hear what Walter Cronkite reported tonight?"
6: "Good evening. The experts have decided it wasn't just the suspect bolt that caused this country's worst air crash last Friday. They have found what they called grave and potentially dangerous deficiencies in the DC-10 engine mounts. So today, the Federal Aviation Administration grounded all 134 DC-10s operated by U.S. Airlines, the first grounding of an entire jetliner fleet in the nation's history."
3: Man, I was flirting with disaster with Molly Hatchet in 1979. I made it, though.

0: Molly Hatchet out of Florida Way here on the Eagles 10 at 10, the year 1979, a year for their second album, Flirting with Disaster. Here in sports, Seattle Supersonics win the NBA championship. Michigan State University, led by Irvin Magic Johnson, defeating Larry Bird, led Indiana State 75-64 in the NCAA tournament. And 79 Daytona 500 is televised on CBS. This is the first time they've ever did a full 500-mile race on U.S. television. Richard Petty will go on to win after Cale Yarborough and Donnie Allison battle for first place, wipe each other out, and then they get in a big fist fight. World Series goes to the Pittsburgh Pirates, winning 4-3 over the Baltimore Orioles. Super Bowl 13 has Pittsburgh Steelers defeating the Dallas Cowboys. There you go, Ozzie, becoming the first team to win three Super Bowls. Alabama Crimson Tide will win 14-7 over Penn State to claim the AP poll national championship. Cornhusker football opens up with a 42-17 win over number 18 Penn State in 79, but lost crucial matchups to number 8 Oklahoma and Houston in the Cotton Bowl to finish second in the Big 8 with a 10-2 record, though. Pretty good year, ranking 9th nationally. Oh, it is disco demolition night up at Kaminsky. Stops the game there when a DJ decides to do disco demolition night and blow up a bunch of disco records out in the outfield, which causes damage to the field, and they'll have to, forfeit the second game. Way to go, DJ. Also in 79.
1: 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See next year's top NBA rookies finish their college careers in the College All-Star Basketball Classic, plus the Pete Rose Roast from Las Vegas. You'll say... 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
2: It's 1979.

0: Aygo band out of Canada, another rock power trio, just like Rush, but different. That's a Triumph late on the line. It's kind of cool. They've been on tour. I think they're off the road now, but they were on tour over the summer, which kind of good to see the original guys kind of that survived back together. Pretty cool. Here in the year 1979, watched a lot of fun television, where the first cable sports channel, the Entertainment Sports Programming Network on cable, better known as ESPN, is launched. They even eventually had ESPN the magazine. C-SPAN, a cable TV program focusing on government and public affairs, has launched. There's Facts of Life, Knots Landing, Heart to Heart, Benson, The Ropers, BJ and the Bear, Real People, kind of a video show, Trapper John, M.D., and who could forget them Duke Boys?
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0: Right. Yeah, and get that new album from the Eagles called The Long Run. And it's the Eagles in 79 with a heartache tonight on the 10 at 10 this morning.

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2: Live in Lincoln at Pershing Auditorium, bands we saw down there in 79 include The Outlaws with UFO, Rush, Van Halen with opening act Screams, England Dan and John Ford Coley, Marilyn McCoo and Billy Davis Jr., there was Harry Chapin. Over at the Bob Devaney Center, we had Jethro Tull, a comedy show with Steve Martin, and Chicago Steve Goodman, he was a guitar comic. Conway Twitty at the Royal Grove out there on O Street, it was Pat Benatar. Omaha Civic Auditorium had everybody from Alice Cooper to Aerosmith, Doobie Brothers, Moody Blues, Boston, Bad Company, America, AC/DC, Kansas, Cars, REO Speedwagon, Foreigner, Kiss, Rainbow, Kool & the Gang, Jethro Tull, ZZ Top,

Santana played at Rosenblatt Stadium, the old baseball stadium there. And at the Music Hall in Omaha, if you saw her, she finally has a song that is being played on the radio as a hit single. The Patti Smith Group are in Omaha at the Music Hall on June 3rd with a co-written tune with Bruce Springsteen, Patti Smith, Because the Night.

0: There you go, Babies, here in the year 1979. I always loved that song. Still love that song. That's why I played it today on the 10 at 10. 1979, Every Time I Think of You. Awesome. Here on the Eagles 10 at 10, 1979, where Pope John Paul II makes it. Well, we had Pope Leo in the news this week. Speedy recovery to him. But Pope John Paul II, back in 79, makes a six-city visit to the United States, starting in Boston, and includes a stop in West Des Moines, Iowa, out at the Living History Farms. I was going to go, but told Mom, no, I have to work today at KG Men's Store in Valley West Mall, so I guess I can't go. She and my sister and brothers went, and I kind of missed out on the whole deal. They had a great time, and kind of regret that a little bit, but I did make some money that day as McDonald's introduces the Happy Meal here in the United States. And here it is, 2026, 10 at 10 today, brought to you by State Farm Insurance agent Vinny Krikak, 935 Plum Street. Search Vinny State Farm on Facebook. And we still don't have a dang Jack in the Box.
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1: Into the forecast here, it's going to be rainy, breezy, 59 today. Tonight becoming mostly clear overnight, down to 43, and tomorrow Friday, partly sunny, breezy, and 54.
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They go from the new Alan Parsons Project 1979 album, Eve. That is a tune with Lenny Zakatek on lead vocals because, well, Alan Parsons and Eric Wolfson wrote the tune and played on it, but it was a Alan Parsons Project. So they had several different lead singers of different songs throughout Alan Parsons' career, and that there from the sixth track on their, fifth or sixth album anyway. I always liked it called Eve, and that's Damn the Padoo here in the year 1979. I'll be danged if I do go over to my buddy's place to listen to, he had the Heart, Dog, and Butterfly album. So I'd go over to Steve Feeney's house on a Friday night, and we'd listen to the whole record, including the title track in 1979.

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1: Our headline this morning, more fighting in northwest Iran today as Kurdish tribesmen continue to hold a regional capital. Floyd Kalber will have that story and more news coming up shortly in this half hour.
2: We're also in this half hour going to be switching to Washington. We will coin undoubtedly a new phrase. A few years ago, we were talking about obscene profits by some of the oil companies. Now, because corporate profits, according to the Commerce Department, have jumped more than 26%, at a time when we're told to hold wages down voluntarily to 7%, they're talking about embarrassing profits.
0: The Eagles, 10 at 10. It's 1979.

0: Shake Me Down, boys. Jay Ferguson with that Shakedown crew has always dug that tune. Two-hit wonder for Jay Ferguson. Well, he did have some hits, I guess, when he was back in the San Francisco band, Spirit. Yeah. So, yeah, more than a one-hit wonder for Jay. And as a singer, too. Movies. Here in the year 1979, we saw Kramer versus Kramer. The Amityville Horror. That was Scary House. Rocky II, Star Trek, The Motion Picture, Alien. There was The Jerk, Moonraker, The Muppet Movie, Hardcore with George C. Scott. I saw that movie in the theaters. Man, that was a rough one. The Warriors, The China Syndrome. And I also saw this in theaters, too. I always like this one. Phantasm. Remember Angus Scrim? Boy. And then that silver, chrome ball went flying through the hallway, and then the spikes come out and go right in the guy's forehead, and then it drills his brain. Okay, you'll have to see the movie. And then, I saw this one too. Apocalypse Now.
1: You smell that? Napalm, son. Nothing else in the world smells like that. I love the smell of napalm in the morning. You know, one time we had a hail bomb? 12 hours ago, it was all over, I walked up. We didn't find one of them, not one stinking body. Smell! You know that gasoline smell? The whole hill. Smelled like... victory.
0: And a song written by Michael McDonald and his friend Kenny Loggins. That was first on Kenny Loggins' 1978 album, Night Watch. But the better-known version was Michael McDonald singing it on the Minute by Minute album from the Doobie Brothers. Went on to receive Grammy Awards in 1980 for both Song of the Year and Record of the Year, and was inducted into the Grammy Hall of Fame a couple of years ago. Michael's still out on the road singing this one. Here's What a Fool Believes in 1970.

0: police. Look out. It's Cheap Trick and Dream Police. Wrapping up 1979 today. Coming up tomorrow here on the 10 at 10, 1971. Hope to see you then here on the 10 at 10. And do hang, Joe, here in a bit. We'll have another keyword for our cash from the crypt. Stand by.
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Everybody wants you. That's Billy Squier at 92.9 The Eagle. You know what everybody wants is cash, and we've got it for you. We're giving it away still in the midst of our cash from the Crypt Contest. And the keyword this hour is moon, M-O-O-N, moon. Text moon to 844-833-8221. That'll get you another entry and another chance to win $1,000 today. 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

0: Lincoln's Classic Rock, 92.9 to The Eagle. Those guys getting ready for a couple of big shows coming up starting at the end of this month. Aerosmith doing their first concerts since 2023 when they play Hollywood Bowl on October 29th and November 1st. It's Aerosmith, California Dream On, Aerosmith and Friends with those two concerts and lots of friends. The original lineup of Aerosmith, Steven Tyler, Joe Perry, Brad Whitford, Tom Hamilton, and Joey Kramer all featured. And we'll be playing that night, those nights, I should say, October 29th and November 1st, with friends like Guns N' Roses and Heart and the Black Crowes and Billy Idol and Run DMC. Also, Tom Morello, Jerry Cantrell, Sammy Hagar, and more. And they say there'll be more names added, more guests that will be playing with them as we get closer to those shows. October 29th and November 1st, Hollywood Bowl with Aerosmith making a comeback. We'll see if it's just the last two shows they ever do, like Farewell, or if they continue on after that. 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
0: Well, much cooler in the forecast for us today. 58 for an afternoon high. Breezy conditions today. We'll drop down to 45 tonight. And then Friday, we start the weekend windy and a high of only 52 degrees. 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

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It's Moon, M-O-O-N. 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

0: Off the Left Overture album, Kansas, Carry On, My Wayward Son. Carry On, My Good Man, on Lincoln's Classic Rock. 92.9, the Eagle Trust Car, Carrying On, and carrying into the noon hour here in just a couple of minutes with a noon hour concert ticket giveaway. Quiet Riot tickets again today. More on that coming up. Let's make sure we get you that key word and make sure you get a chance to win $1,000 today as part of our $20,000 we're giving away. 20 grand we're giving away with Cash from the Crypt, and we're in the second week. We have a couple of more weeks to go after this week concludes. Get those keywords 7, 9, 11 a.m. and 3 and 5 p.m. and then text those keywords. And the 11 a.m. keyword is moon. Text moon right now to 844-833-8221 and you'll have a chance to win $1,000 today. Moon, m-o-o-n. Text it to 844-833-8221. Going north of the border with Rush next.
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Bon Jovi coming up after AC/DC. Here's TNT.

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0: Rock in the Workforce on Lincoln's Classic Rock 92.9 The Eagle. I'm Joe Scar with another giveaway coming up this hour. Chance for you to win tickets to Quiet Riot. They're playing the Whiskey Roadhouse in Council Bluffs on November 6th. I've been giving away a pair of tickets every day this week over the lunch hour to a member of the workforce. If you're a member of the workforce, you got a chance to win today or tomorrow. If you're not a member of the workforce, it's not too late to join and win. You could sign up right now at ktgl.com and still win today, because I'll do the drawing at the end of the hour. 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Looks like a kind of looks like a road construction sign, which we're all pretty well aware of around here these days. So click on that and sign up for the workforce, and I'll have my winner for today coming up at the end of the hour. We'll check the forecast coming up next. Cold and wet.
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12: I'm

0: To hear more, visit dan.democrat. That's dan.democrat. Paid for by Pete Ricketts for Senate.
1: Politicians like Senator Pete Ricketts are the problem. Wall Street Pete bought his Senate seat. And what has he done? 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But when working people need his help, it's always the same old story. Crickets from Ricketts. My story's a little different.
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1: 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You want to fix Washington? 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I'm Dan Osborne, candidate for U.S. Senate, and I approve this message. 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
6: 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Listener discretion is advised.
7: I have a story to tell about our Senator Pete Ricketts. On April 30th, 1993, John Arias broke into my home, tied me up with parachute cord, and violently raped me. My children heard everything that happened. He was caught, pled guilty, and went to prison. He said I should watch my back for the rest of my life. Pete Ricketts cast the deciding vote to pardon this man. That pardon brought back all the nightmares. I found out just totally by accident. I thought impossible that anyone would make that decision without contacting the victim. Because of Pete Ricketts, my attacker is now allowed to own a gun and had his name removed from the sex offender registry. I have no idea why Senator Ricketts chose my rapist over me.
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8: Forecast is calling for a high of 58 today with breezy conditions. Tonight will drop down to 45 and then windy tomorrow. Downright windy and 52 for the afternoon high on Friday. Foreigner from the first album, It Feels Like the First Time, 92.9 The Eagle.

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0: Lincoln's Classic Rock, 92.9 The Eagle. It's Joe Scar. Huskers are on the road this weekend, playing Oregon on Saturday night, 10 o'clock our time. Husker football team, you could be in the stadium when they return home on Halloween, October 31st. They're taking on Washington. Coming up, I'll tell you how you could be there with tickets from us. Right now, it's The Offspring. 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

0: Queen and David Bowie together. That's Under Pressure. On 92.9, the Eagle, Queen drummer Roger Taylor has effectively closed the door on any new music featuring Adam Lambert. We heard last year that Queen and Adam Lambert were working on some new music, and they might be releasing an album or an EP with new music featuring Adam. But Roger Taylor says no. He says, we did work on stuff together, but we never really completed or finished anything with Adam, which is much to my regret, because I'm a huge admirer of his voice. He's a very unselfish performer who never tried to be Freddie Mercury. Roger did say, though, that Queen may be touring again or go out and hit the road and do some live shows with Adam Lambert, so we'll keep an eye on that. Speaking of live shows, we have Quiet Riot coming to the Whiskey Roadhouse November 6th in Council Bluffs. Yeah, we're going to send you there. If you're a member of the workforce, you're in the drawing for tickets. And if your name is Jerry Rhodes and you live in Lincoln, you're my winner today. Congratulations, Jerry Rhodes of Lincoln. Today's winner of a pair of tickets for Quiet Riot at the Whiskey Roadhouse. November 6th in Council Bluffs. I have one last pair to give away tomorrow over the lunch hour. So if you are not a member of the workforce, you don't have a chance. So make sure you join the workforce at ktgl.com. Just click that yellow and black icon that says Eagle 92.9, rocking the weekday workforce. And good luck to you.
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Movie music from one of my favorite movies, The Breakfast Club. That is Simple Minds. Don't You Forget About Me, Jim Kerr and Company. Here's my favorite Ted Nugent song, Get Ready to Rock, for about 8 minutes with Uncle Ted. 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

0: Rock in the Workforce, Lincoln's Classic Rock, 92.9. The Eagle, Joe Scar with Foo Fighters there, and Ted Nugent with Stranglehold. Want to go see the Huskers play football on Halloween? That's the next time. Can you imagine Halloween night at Memorial Stadium with the drones and the fireworks and all that? How cool is that going to be? Washington is coming to town on the 31st after the Huskers play Oregon Saturday night at 10. 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
4: Well, plenty of rain overnight and this morning, and we got a chance for rain yet this afternoon with breezy conditions at a high of 58. Low tonight, 45. Tomorrow, windy and 52. 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

0: 92.9, The Eagle, Lincoln's Classic Rock. I was talking just a few minutes ago about Husker football and Husker football tickets. Husker volleyball is on the docket tonight. The number one ranked and still unbeaten Husker volleyball team at Northwestern. They're in Illinois, taking on Northwestern tonight. First serve is at 7 o'clock, another Big Ten matchup. So go Big Red, Husker volleyball tonight. Also, if you have Prime, you can check out Thursday night football in the NFL. Seattle at Denver should be a pretty good game, too.
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7: Dan Osborne isn't just too far left for Nebraska. He's also too deceptive. Osborne got caught on tape saying,
8: I have people recording me, so I can't say I want to abolish ICE. I can't say those words. I'll be f***ed.
7: But Osborne has already admitted that he supports amnesty for illegal immigrants.
8: There definitely needs to be a clear path to citizenship.
7: The Social Security that you earned? Osborne would give that to illegals, too.
8: Let's give him a damn Social Security card already.
7: And Democrat Dan is just as sneaky on other issues.
8: 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How am I going to do that? 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Like, f*** no.
7: Democrat Dan Osborne knows he can't f***ing win if you know the truth about what he really believes.
9: SLF PAC paid for and is responsible for the content of this advertising, not authorized by any candidate or candidate's committee. SLFPAC.org.
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12: Tell us about Pete Ricketts, United States Senator. 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
12: Do you know what he did before he got into politics?
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12: He held different roles at the brokerage company his father started.
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0: 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Today's the day for the pre-sale for the Def Leppard show tickets. 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

0: hear more, visit Dan.Democrat. That's Dan.Democrat, paid for by Pete Ricketts for Senate.
1: Politicians like Senator Pete Ricketts are the problem. Wall Street Pete bought his Senate seat. And what has he done? 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But when working people need his help, it's always the same old story. Crickets from Ricketts. My story's a little different.
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1: Your forecast is a cold one. Well, cooler anyway. Remember Monday, 90 degrees, and then it was into the 60s the next day, and 60s, and then 50s, and 50s again. Today's high, maybe 58. Low tonight, 45. Going to be windy tomorrow. Stronger winds than today. We've got breezy conditions today, but tomorrow, windy and a high of only 52. 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

0: 92.9, the Eagle Lincoln's classic rock. Rockin' the Workforce, and about ready to get out of here and let Jill continue rockin' the workforce. Jill St. James coming in. She's going to have your Led Zeppelin fix as she wraps up her show just before 7 o'clock. Our Stairway to 7 Led Zeppelin block of rock and roll coming with Jill. But most importantly, Jill's got two more keywords with our Cash from the Crypt contest, a chance for you to cash in and take home $1,000. 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

0: To hear more, visit dan.democrat. That's dan.democrat. 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
1: 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Listener discretion is advised.
2: I have a story to tell about our Senator Pete Ricketts. On April 30th, 1993, John Arias

0: broke into my home, tied me up with parachute cord, and violently raped me. My children heard everything that happened. He was caught, pled guilty, and went to prison. He said I should watch my back for the rest of my life. Pete Ricketts cast the deciding vote to pardon this man. That pardon brought back all the nightmares. I found out just totally by accident. I thought impossible that anyone would make that decision without contacting the victim. Because of Pete Ricketts, my attacker is now allowed to own a gun and had his name removed from the sex offender registry. I have no idea why Senator Ricketts chose my rapist over me.
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Hey, I'm Jill St. James. 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Got Genesis on the way right after Radiohead on The Eagle.

the Eagle. Hey, Jill St. James hanging out with you. Cash from the Crypt keyword, if you're saving them. This hour, it is fall. F-A-L-L, fall. 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Definitely feels like fall out there today. Husker volleyball. Nebraska, number one ranked against Northwestern. That's going to be tonight. Not on TV. You can see it on the Big Plus, Big Ten Plus. And of course, Huskers.com if you want to listen to it. First serve is going to be at 7 o'clock. Got a big football game coming up on Saturday.

0: Tonight at 10 p.m., Nebraska and Oregon. We're going to have a bye week after that, and then Washington comes to town on Halloween. 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
15: Dan Osborne isn't just too far left for Nebraska. He's also too deceptive. Osborne got caught on tape saying,
16: I have people recording me, so I can't say I want to abolish ICE. I can't say those words. I'll be f***ed.
15: But Osborne has already admitted that he supports amnesty for illegal immigrants.
16: There definitely needs to be a clear path to citizenship.
15: The Social Security that you earned? Osborne would give that to illegals, too.
16: Let's give him a damn Social Security card already.
15: And Democrat Dan is just as sneaky on other issues.
16: I have to get probably 10 to 15% of Republicans to win this race.

0: 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By f***ing saying, oh, I love trans people and they should be able to play in sports. Like, no.
1: Democrat Dan Osborne knows he can't f***ing win if you know the truth about what he really believes.
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10: Eagle weather forecast. We're going to have some leaves to rake up after this. Windy tonight, dropping down to 43. Tomorrow is going to be another windy day. And on the cool side, partly sunny and 55. And then on Saturday, it's going to be sunny, breezy, and all the way up to 58. We do have a freeze watch in effect on Saturday morning, 1 a.m. to 8 a.m. So you might want to cover up those plants. 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

Lincoln's Classic Rock, 92.9, The Eagle. I'm Jill, glad to have you along. In case you missed your keyword for Cash from the Crypt earlier, I got that coming up. Nirvana next, right after Def Leppard on The Eagle.

0: 92.9, The Eagle is Lincoln's classic rock Nirvana. And of course, Def Leppard right before that. Just a reminder, today happens to be that pre-sale for Def Leppard. It started at 10 a.m. And if you are a member of our email club, and if you're not, I encourage you to sign up because we sent out a newsletter earlier yesterday. It has a pre-sale code in it. And if you are a member, well, you better get into your email and get that code and buy those tickets before everybody else. They do go on sale tomorrow morning at 10 a.m. And I'm sure we'll probably have some free tickets to give away as well. Def Leppard, along with Goo Goo Dolls and the Struts, going to be at Pinnacle Bank Arena next April on the 24th. Do not miss out. Get in on that pre-sale today. Cash from the Crypt, your keyword this hour is fall. F-A-L-L. Make sure you text that to 844-833-8221. And make sure you listen to the last word in the 5 o'clock hour as well. Zeppelin's next on the Eagle.
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3: If there's one thing a fisherman keeps track of, other than his gear, his bait, and his beverages, it's the seasons. 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Never heard of the saw? It's the time of the year when summer starts making way for fall, and bass start migrating towards shallower areas. Saw is when the smart fisherman will leave the other fisherman casting in deeper water while he pokes around in the cover just outside of the deep water, where you might find an early migrator or two. So when someone tells you his favorite season is the saw, you know you're talking to a fisherman. If he says his favorite season is the sprummer, he's just making up words.
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3: I'm Peter Roman at Wolf Tackle. And like you know, sitting on your butt with a drink in your hand is leisure, but if you have a fishing pole on the other hand, it's a sport. We know fishing.
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3: It's said that you can't truly understand a person until you walk a mile in his shoes. 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In the fall, fish have only one need, to eat as much as they can, because food will be scarce during the winter months. They know their food will be in the shallow water now, and they'll be moving closer to the shore to get it. So that's where the fisherman will find them, and he won't have to walk a mile in their shoes to figure that out. Which is good, because when's the last time you saw a fish wearing shoes?
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3: 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We know fishing.
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I hope I can be the autumn leaf who looked at the sky and lived. And when it was time to leave, gracefully knew it was a gift. 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

92.9, The Eagle, Lincoln's classic rock. I'm Jill St. James with you on the drive home. Stevie Nicks next after Metallica on The Eagle. 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

0: Lincoln's Classic Rock, 92.9, The Eagle. Hey, I'm Jill St. James. Have you seen a teal pumpkin on somebody's doorstep and you wonder what that was all about? Well, it signals that a non-food treat is available for kids with food allergies or dietary restrictions at that house. Teal Pumpkin Project started way back in 2012 in Tennessee, and of course it's spread nationwide. And houses will hand out things like small toys instead of candy to those kids. A lot of supporters say it makes trick-or-treating a lot safer, more inclusive for those kids that can't eat the traditional treats. So you might want to consider doing something like that. Don't forget about Boo at the Zoo. That's coming up earlier this year, the 23rd through the 27th. There is a daytime Boo at the Zoo on a Sunday, so you can sign up for that as well. But it's a great fundraiser for the Lincoln Children's Zoo. It's merry, not scary. So much fun for your family. Boo at the Zoo, get online, sign up now, lincolnzoo.org. Boston coming up next on The Eagle.
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6: 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They know their food will be in the shallow water now, and they'll be moving closer to the shore to get it. 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
9: Isn't just too far left for Nebraska. He's also too deceptive. Osborne got caught on tape saying,
10: I have people recording me, so I can't say I want to abolish ICE. I can't say those words. I'll be f***ed.
9: But Osborne has already admitted that he supports amnesty for illegal immigrants.
10: There definitely needs to be a clear path to citizenship.
9: The Social Security that you earned? 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
10: Let's give him a damn Social Security card already.
9: And Democrat Dan is just as sneaky on other issues.
10: I have to get probably 10 to 15% of Republicans to win this race. How am I going to do that? By f***ing saying, oh, I love trans people and they should be able to play in sports. Like, f*** no.
9: Democrat Dan Osborne knows he can't f***ing win if you know the truth about what he really believes. 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

0: To hear more, visit Dan.Democrat. That's Dan.Democrat. 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
2: Eagle weather forecast. Windy conditions tonight and tomorrow will drop down to 43 before warming up to 55 on Friday. So it is going to be partly sunny and cool. Saturday, sunny, breezy, and 58. There is a freeze watch in effect on Saturday morning from 1 a.m. to 8 a.m. So Friday night before you go to bed, maybe you should cover those mums that you just bought. 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

Aerosmith going to make their first concert appearance in over 3 years. Going to be at the Hollywood Bowl, October 29th, November the 1st. It's called Aerosmith and Friends. Hey, I'm Jill St. James. Thanks for hanging out with me. Joan Jett coming up after Foreigner on the Eagle.

0: 92.9, The Eagle, Lincoln's classic rock. Hey, I'm Jill. Not sure if you noticed, but the Powerball and Mega Millions are climbing up there. Together, they are past $1 billion. No grand prize winners for the latest drawings. And Powerball is at an estimated $600 million for Saturday night. And tomorrow night's Mega Millions is at $403 million. So that would be nice. You might want to buy a ticket, but you have much better chances of winning cash from the crypt. $1,000, and maybe you could win it tomorrow even. 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Your next keyword is coming up in the 9 and 5. 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
13: Politicians like Senator Pete Ricketts are the problem. Wall Street Pete bought his Senate seat. And what has he done? Whatever's best for Pete. But when working people need his help, it's always the same old story. Crickets from Ricketts. My story's a little different.
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15: The candidate no one saw coming.
17: There's nobody like him in the United States Senate.
13: I'm a Nebraskan. 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I served in the Navy and the Nebraska Army National Guard. I'm running for Senate because Congress shouldn't just be a playground for the rich. We gotta make things more affordable, secure the border, and take on the corruption in Washington. So yeah, I'm running. Taking on one of the richest guys in Nebraska is pretty hard. But in Nebraska, little guys need a fair shake too. If you wanna fix Washington, send in a mechanic. I'm Dan Osborne, candidate for U.S. Senate, and I approve this message. 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

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In fact, this hour, your keyword is cash. C-A-S-H. Text that to 844-833-8221. It is the 9 and 5 nonstop hour of classic rock. Let's continue with Queen on the Eagle.

the Eagle. It's the 9 at 5 nonstop hour of classic rock. I'm Jill. Glad to have you along. Keyword for Cash from the Crypt, your chance to win $1,000. This hour is cash. C-A-S-H. 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Cash is this hour's keyword. Tom Petty on the way. Alice in Chains next. After the Scorpions in the 9 at 5 on the Eagle.

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0: That is going to wrap up our 9 at 5 this afternoon on 92.9 The Eagle, nonstop. Hour of classic rock for your drive home. Tune in again tomorrow morning, just ahead of 9 a.m. Scott K. will do it all over again, and he'll start things off with the Basement Tapes. Hey, I'm Jill St. James. Your keyword for Cash from the Crypt this hour to win $1,000 in cash is cash. C-A-S-H. Text that to 844-833-8221, and good luck in tomorrow's drawing. That's not the only way you can win around here. This week on The Workforce, Joe Scar is giving away a really nice prize. A pair of tickets to go to Quiet Riot at the Whiskey Roadhouse in Council Bluffs. Going to be there November the 6th. His winner earlier today, Jerry Rhodes of Lincoln. Congrats, Jerry. We've got one more pair of tickets to give away. So if you're not part of the workforce yet, sign up, ktgl.com.
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0: To hear more, visit dan.democrat. That's dan.democrat. 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
1: The following advertisement contains discussion of sexual violence. Listener discretion is advised.
2: I have a story to tell about our Senator Pete Ricketts. On April 30th, 1993, John Arias broke into my home, tied me up with parachute cord, and violently raped me. My children heard everything that happened. He was caught, pled guilty, and went to prison. He said I should watch my back for the rest of my life. Pete Ricketts cast the deciding vote to pardon this man. That pardon brought back all the nightmares. I found out just totally by accident. I thought impossible that anyone would make that decision without contacting the victim. Because of Pete Ricketts, my attacker is now allowed to own a gun and had his name removed from the sex offender registry. I have no idea why Senator Ricketts chose my rapist over me.
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92.9, The Eagle, Lincoln's Classic Rock. I'm Jill St. James. We're going to talk about AI in just a few moments and whether or not you trust it. Guns N' Roses coming up after Bad Company on The Eagle.

0: Slash confirming that Guns N' Roses are going to take 2027 off when it comes to touring, but he says they've got so much great material that they should be able to put something together. Guns N' Roses and 92.9 The Eagle. Hi, I'm Jill St. James. Do you trust artificial intelligence? Well, it's becoming more and more part of our lives. And so some research looked into this, and a new survey of 11,000 people from around the world says about 66% of us are comfortable using AI in our personal and professional lives. In fact, we are most comfortable using it for learning, like researching a hobby or DIY support, maybe creative help, like for creating an image for fun. But when it comes to making decisions on our behalf, less than a third believe in it. We don't want it to schedule our appointments, choose our products, or maybe even decide on a rental. 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Stay close. 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
3: If there's one thing a fisherman keeps track of, other than his gear, his bait, and his beverages, it's the seasons. He knows where the fish will be in the summer, he knows where they'll be in the fall, and he knows where they'll be in the saw. Never heard of the saw? It's the time of the year when summer starts making way for fall, and bass start migrating towards shallower areas. Saw is when the smart fisherman will leave the other fisherman casting in deeper water while he pokes around in the cover just outside of the deep water, where he might find an early migrator or two. So when someone tells you his favorite season is the saw, you know you're talking to a fisherman. If he says his favorite season is the sprummer, he's just making up words.
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0: hear more, visit dan.democrat. That's dan.democrat. 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
1: Dan Osborne isn't just too far left for Nebraska. He's also too deceptive. Osborne got caught on tape saying,
2: I have people recording me, so I can't say I want to abolish ICE. I can't say those words. I'll be f***ed.
1: But Osborne has already admitted that he supports amnesty for illegal immigrants.
3: There definitely needs to be a clear path to citizenship.
1: The Social Security that you earned? 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
3: Let's give him a damn Social Security card already.
1: And Democrat Dan is just as sneaky on other issues.
2: I have to get probably 10 to 15% of Republicans to win this race. 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By f***ing saying, oh, I love trans people and they should be able to play in sports. Like, no.
1: Democrat Dan Osborne knows he can't f***ing win if you know the truth about what he really believes. 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
4: Going to be windy tonight and tomorrow, so get out your rake. You're going to need it this weekend. Dropping down to 43 overnight tonight. Another cool day tomorrow, partly sunny and 55. And then on Saturday, we have a freeze watch overnight from Friday into Saturday from 1 a.m. to 8 a.m. It's going to eventually be sunny breezy, though, with a high 58. 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

92.9, The Eagle, Lincoln's Classic Rock. A first for Zeppelin. Details are coming up along with a block of their music. Got Green Day coming up after Styx on The Eagle. Oh.

0: 92.9, The Eagle is Lincoln's classic rock. Hey, Jill St. James along with you. Don't forget your next keyword for Cash in the Crypt coming up tomorrow morning, 7 a.m. Make sure that you keep track of as many of those keywords as you can. It could be worth $1,000 to you. And good luck to everybody in tomorrow's drawing. We've got the 10 at 10 tonight. Scott is going to take you back to the year that brought us the Happy Meal and also the Sony Walkman. 1979 for you tonight on the 10 at 10. Before we get started on Stairway to Seven, I'm going to let you know that Zeppelin has granted an exception in their strict music licensing policy. They are approving the use of Stairway to Heaven in a movie for Netflix's Narnia, The Magician's Nephew, in case you happen to be a Narnia fan. We've got a block of Zeppelin coming up, two or three Zeppelin songs back to back. Our first track tonight, you actually get to hear rare Jimmy Page vocals. That's next on The Eagle.
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2: 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It is a block of Led Zeppelin. Our first track tonight was written by all four members. They contributed, but Robert Plant couldn't receive an official songwriting credit because he was still under contract with CBS Records at the time. Now, beyond playing guitar, Jimmy Page sings backing vocals on the track, one of the very few instances in Zeppelin's entire catalog where he sang behind Robert Plant. 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